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0: Und der beste Austropop.
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0: 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Tom Jones.
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0: Und der beste Austropop. 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

says something like, you and me, babe, how about it? Juliet says, hey, it's Romeo. He nearly gave me a heart attack.

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Both dirty, both mean. Yes, and the dream was just the same. And I dreamed your dream for you, and now your dream is real.